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1. 1. 1. 1. 1. 1. 1. 1. 1. 1. 1. 1. 1. 1. 1. 1. 1. 1. 1. 1. 1. 1. 1. 1. 1. 1. 1. 1. 1. 1. 1. 1. 1. 1. 1. 1. 1. 1. 1. 1. 1. 1. 1. 1. 1. 1. 1. 1. 1. 1. 1. 1. 1. 1. 1. 1. 1. 1. 1. 1. 1. 1. 1. 1. 1. 1. 1. 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

0: 3175, Paris.
1: 3175 is at Nina's tower pole. We have a Mylar balloon about 3/4 up the pole. You can start at SDG&E or SoCal Edison. Break. Balloons are causing no hazard at the moment. 3175 will be available.
0: 3175 Paris, copy 1722.
1: I have a pole number for you as well.
0: 3175, go ahead with that pole number.
1: 0629 18.
0: 3175 Paris copies 4062918 echo.

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RBC.

Hamilton Delta respond. Westbound the Highway 50 west of the Jackson Rabbit Trail. Have you seen command 7?

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1: 7, Paris, copies. Battalion 3105, Battalion 14, please tell me that it was that engine 552, engine 78, engine 6, brush 63, engine 3175, engine 3571, engine 58 is ground, Oakland 5, Oakland 1, transport 3142, transport 3140, vegetation fire, Charlie response. Westbound Highway 60 near mile marker 25. On RU2, CDF TAC 12, CDF air to ground 1 for the Rabbit

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2292, abdominal pain, alpha response, 45329, Camino Monzón, I was connected.

Highway 60 west of Gilman Springs Road off-ramp on the north side on RRU2 utilize CDX at 12.

Harbor, I see Paris copies 1810. Medic 67, 6 person, Alpha response, stage at the West Oak Palm Desert Town Center, 72840 Highway 111 at the Macy's on RBC Command 12, confirming copy stage.

165 Assault Stage Brussels Response at the Temecula Garden Apartment, 29489 Rancho California Road, Arlington Route, Apartment 268 on Arlington 6 from the Pepsi Stage.

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0: Copy. The call for Highway 60 crosses Gilman Springs route.

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0: 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We're looking at Gilman Springs. 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Thank you. Brake repairs, engine 99. We're releasing engine 2. 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
1: Copy.
0: There's 52 from coming. 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

Medic 59, unknown medical stage, Bravo response, RSO en route, Country Club Drive crosses John L. Sin Road, RBC Command 12, confirm you copy stage.

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1: 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We'll begin at 6:00.

1099, just check the area thoroughly. 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They called it a false alarm in orbit.

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1: 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Station, permit number is 628.
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0: 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You have an additional AMR unit, 420, responding with a 2-minute ETA.
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0: 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Barbara, I see Paris copies your request, confirming if that will be code 2 or code 3 ALS.
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Medic 33, unknown medical, Bravo response, intersection, Highway 111, cross of Red Wine Drive on RPC 912.

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1: 1-2, assault stage, Bravo response, 24797, Eucalyptus Avenue and RBC Band 5. Confirm you copy stage. We're confirming if there's a need for RSO to continue.
0: Five 2038.

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Additionally, the RP was calling from 501 East Barber. 501. Engine 34 Paris.

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0: 3171, went up, or down 15 south. Not able to find anybody. Do you got anything further?
1: Surgeon 3171, negative. We'll recontact the RP.

0: 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We have a suspect that ran up to us with a bloody face saying he got attacked. You have RSO coming to our location.
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2: Paris, engine 12. We're headed south, but there is a black Audi on the north lane at Temecula Parkway. Can you confirm that it's a white Tesla?
1: Engine 12, Paris, go past Temecula Parkway on the southbound side. There'll be a mile past the on-ramp.
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0: 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We are one block away from that. 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

0: 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We're still trying to make contact with the patient.
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2: 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Would you like to upgrade to ALS code 3?
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Center. 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
1: 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On RBC Command 6, utilize RBC TAC 2 primary, RBC TAC 4 secondary.

0: indication that whoever working fire to the rear of the structure is unable to tell at this time what's on fire. I'll be assuming the apricot IC. I'll get back to you with an updated report on conditions. Continue the response.
1: And the apricot IC, Battalion 1, confirm you copy.
2: Okay, Battalion 1, I copy.

0: Charlie G.
1: April got IC pairs.
0: April got IC, it appears it's going to be fully involved in the rear of the structure. I do have a potential for it to catch the primary resident. Go ahead and continue.
1: RC, Paris, copy. Battalion 1, confirm, copy.
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0: report tomorrow, so that AMR self-canceled themselves at the end of their location. Confirmation of that, confirmation of the thing started.
1: 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We'll have them start an additional

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0: Dr. Prophetic, do we have a moment? 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

0: 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RS2 on scene, you're going to see to enter 24320 Minton Road on RC Command 6.
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3: Address 19944 Season Grove. 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
1: I'll be just confirming you said a Great Kia?

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1: Yeah, we need to confirm the building number. There is multiple 104 apartments. We need to confirm the building number.
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1: Okay, Mr. Chambers, copy you loud and clear now. How do you copy, Sheriff?
0: I copy you loud and clear, but I'm on the mobile on the Houston. I've been trying to hail you five times on the horrible on the vehicle.
1: Mr. Chambers, copy.
0: Do you want me to try that on the portable? I mean,

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1: Units en route to Weston, cross the Bond Drive. Single report, additional report saying that there is possible fireworks. Utilize RPG Tech 7.

0: engine 9. We do have a working fire just to the south on Weston. Access will not be off Bond. It's going to be one street prior to Bond.
1: 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Battalion 2, confirm your copy.

0: 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And you, what's that?
1: Patrol 59 in the area, switching attack.
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0: 59, sir. Harris, engine 59, I believe the best access will be off of Cherokee in Osage for the Type 3s.
1: 59, sir, copy. 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Battalion 2, confirm, copy.
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0: the Type 1s, it's going to be extremely difficult from the top side. So we're going to go down to Cherokee as well. 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
1: 9 Paris, copy 2330. Lieutenant, just confirm, copy.
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0: right there, CJ. Hold up right there. Just drops down and it hooks back towards the house, which ties in the patrol 59. So, see if there's something that goes up to the right of us that maybe comes around the rock, or we might be able to tie in and hook in on the top end.
1: Say copy, break 7-6. Are you, I don't know if you're coming up behind me, but if it's possible for you to go another way around this. Get up to the top of the rock. Is that the little fort that's up at the top that they use?
2: Psychiatric emergency stage, Bravo response, 30640 Beer Cruise Circle with Arsenal en route. RBC Command 6, copy acknowledge stage.
1: That's right, I'm gonna go ahead and get off and watch this and see if I can find another road on this side.
0: Your meds might be better to come in on. If we come in on meds, there's all those two track roads that come in, and I bet you it brings us into the top end of this.

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Battalion 13A, engine 34, engine 54, engine 76, traffic collision, Bravo response. Winchester Road crosses Still Road. RBC Command 8, utilize RBC Pass 2.

0: 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Your call's been upgraded to a proceed with caution. Battalion... 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Your call's been upgraded to a stage. Battalion 13A, confirm you copy stage.
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0: Okay, I'm at scene, got one vehicle off the roadway. 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Can handle by myself and cancel engine 18. 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
0: 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Shield incident terminated. All units should become available by way of water and or equipment. Engine 59's available. 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They were first on scene.
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0: 1918's on me. With the report.
1: Go ahead.
0: Paris, engine 18, that scene is two vehicles TC. Location as reported. Engine 18 will be the Valley IC. Stand by, I'm patient.
1: Engine 18, Paris, copy you assuming Valley IC. 0100.

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0: 3164 Valley IC. Hey, you guys can release. Savvy. Paris Valley IC.
1: Oh, yes, sir.
0: Gonna release 3164. Engine 8 will be out approximately 5 minutes.
1: Service.
0: Negative, we'll be clearing the call.

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0: 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Alright, so cancel the phone scene.
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1: Toronto Terrace Apartment 25445 Centipede Boulevard. 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I'm just gonna have five.

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Seattle Medical Adult Response to the Big Five parking lot, 23901 to the meet. That's the result on the scene on Everton at 5.

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14 to 17 to 17 to 18 to 31 to 64 to 16 to 27 commercial structure fire Delta Swan 3819 Wacker Drive on Arbitrary 5 to utilize Arbitrary 2 primary, Arbitrary 4 secondary.

0: Myers, engine 6. Advise RSO, we have both northbound and southbound lanes blocked.
1: Engine 6, sir, just confirming that's northbound and southbound of Frederick Street.
0: That's affirmative, Frederick, both north and southbound.
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Battalion 14B and all units responding to the structure fire on Wacker Drive, stage 1 block out, 350.

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1: Copy, accountability check. Right now we have no fire. 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We'll get back to you with an update when we have one.
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Station is unable to come to you guys. If AMR is unable to access the road, they advise to access from the Indian side. Okay.

0: 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The Vineyard Apartment 29930 Winter Hawk Road, Apartment E70, on Harvest Plan 6.
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1: Psycho Beach Strip environment fully involved. 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I'll be the mountain I see.
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0: Loud and clear. Got knocked down on the fire. Estimated commitment time will be 30 minutes. I'll advise with the containment time.
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0: 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We'll try to contact the RP again.
1: Copy, thank you. Also, additionally, I see it says contact management, but pretty sure management.

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1: 76, sir?
0: Yeah, we can hear him and the phone ringing. We're going to force entry. We'll start with a DPD.
1: Hook 76, sir.

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0: 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We're in route, Station 3 equipment, we'll notify once available.
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0: 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Six Paris, our show is still pending. Do you want them to continue to RCH?
1: Negative, I need them to come to the scene. We're still on scene. This is AMA on these patients.
0: Six Paris copies, they still should be arriving on scene, but they are currently still pending.

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First on 15, South Coast Road, Metro, with the CRC. I'll be speaking last time.

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Residential structures are closed in response to that. 390 Barber Street. 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
1: Just 37 degrees, 4 months together.

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0: 76, truck 76, alarm commercial, Charlie response. Charlie Busman Elementary, 9810 Wickard Road, RBC Command 6, utilize RBC 10-5.
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0: 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The 76, we've just received an additional CO alarm from the alarm company.
1: Copy. Do you have a little CO alarm or just a general?

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0: Paris, engine 76. We've made positive contact with the construction company and the maintenance supervisor at this next call we just got dispatched to. They are on task. They were reconfirming that. 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
1: 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Engine 76, I did copy your traffic. Confirming you have left the scene. 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
0: engine 76, affirmative, we've left the scene. Confirming that they are on test. The alarm system is on test. They are under construction.
1: 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We do have to go back and make contact with company.
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0: 76. We're receiving additional alarms. If you want to make contact them, let me know.
1: That's firm. We're en route on foot. It'll take a minute.
0: The 76 Ferris, copy.

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0: The FYI, two additional alarms, general fire zone 6 and smoke detector zone 1B.
1: Desert 76 copies. We have no audible, no visible alarm. We're in, with the foreman as we speak.
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0: McLaughlin.
1: Air Ascendant 76, confirmed false alarm. Building has been placed on fire watch with the foreman on site. He will advise when they're done doing their work and it's off test.
0: Engine 76 Paris copies. The alarm company is on landline with me now, advising a Zone 11 smoke detector, Zone 2 general fire. I did just verify the system is not on a test with them.
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0: 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I don't know if you want to remain on scene until all of this is handled, otherwise you're going to keep going back out.
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2: 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I'll advise Paris when that time comes.

Unit 3166, Quit 97, alarm commercial trailer response. 287 through 7 West Highway 74, RBC Command 6, to delay RBC taxi.

1 Edges, Section Squad 25, Lucky, number is Fox 3, RBC. Commence. 25, unknown medical, alarm bomber response 25062, battery core on RBC.

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2: The Alpha, backing Alpha response 28330 Margaret Lane on this command. Confirm you copy change.
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1: 5195.
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0: 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Confirmed. We'll be up.
1: 2.97 confirming. Confirm false alarm.
0: Paris 2.97, that's affirmative. 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
1: 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Foreman here has made contact with the alarm company, ascertaining the fact that they had two systems on two separate accounts. 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Pulse 1.
0: Engine 76, Bears, copy. Medic 59, Harp. Headache trailer response 204, Piazza Bay, Soto, RBC Commensal.
1: West.
0: Just so you're aware, the fire marshal is going to come out to that location and make contact with him.
1: 76 copies, outstanding, thank you.
0: Roger. Car has been changed from a CC to a
2: CC.
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1: 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Harmson Drive past Amber Hill Avenue, Arson.
0: Fall Bella response 13265, have sitting in court up to the front. Response, squad 27 will handle 903.

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Copies. 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
0: 4938.

Mexican 61, Squad 61, traffic collision under situation, Bravo responds, northbound I-15 at River Canyon off-ramp, RPG Manson.

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1: 76 Paris.
0: Paris, 3176, show us on attendant delay training.
1: 176, 946.

0: 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Be in the parking lot across the street from the off ramp.
1: When I did copy your previous traffic, is AMR with you?
0: Oh, that's a negative. Medic Quad 61 at scene, two vehicles, minor damage. 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

54, vaccine, Charlie response. Panorama Cove Mobile Home Park, 32600 Highway 54, East Bay 77, RBC 26.

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1: Garrison, Indian 8, Patrol 59, unable to call. Indian 8 to where?

0: 9, Park Pump, Delta Response, 17141, circling in Hawks Drive, RCC Bike.
1: Delta 9 has secured the response plan and did pass the response in addition to a decision that has been made.
2: Control 59 copies.

0: Whippers.
1: Yeah, Paris 54, be en route. Parkview Hospital for staffing.
0: Whippers, copy, be advised, be hospital.
1: Digit 4 being responsible.

0: 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They're not aware.
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0: respond. Park Place, Mobile Home Park, 80 to South Street, please 162. I was just in the press.
1: Paris, Engine 11 from Lakeshore and Riverside. Are we closer than 85?

0: 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I believe you will be closer.
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0: 14A, that is affirmative. No aircraft has been assigned.
1: If we haven't started a full mixer rotor wing, we're going to start that. I do need the air to ground back channels and have the helicopters available. 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
1: Truck 73, engine 73, breathing problem, self-respond, responding to not be central, 73 Avenue Drive, RPG.

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0: 14, Battalion 1, or copy of your request for a balance of a medium state response, confirming if you wanted the helicopter launch.
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0: Copy. 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

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How do you copy?

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1: Paris Engine 54, additionally, if you could advise AMR, we'll be to the rear of the Stata Brothers.
0: Engine 54, Paris, copy. Confirming outside of the building or within the store back side of the building?
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0: Engine 54, Paris, copy. Waters, 28, respond to the Cherry incident. Vegetation fire, Charlie, respond. 36233 Cherry Valley Boulevard, utilize RDUQ and CDF Pack 12. Engine 59 does a negative, nothing further to the rear of the helmet, not the helmet.

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Engine 59, are be advised that it's going to be near the bar that blocks off the freeway. There should be a crane hanging over two semis.

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respond to pick up water heater 22 to the Terry incident, vegetation fire, Charlie respond 36233 Terry Valley Boulevard, utilize RU2 and CBS Pac-12.

sorry, so I'll update you with another update.

0: on the line. If I could leave, you would like to shut down.
1: Okay, on the roadway here, going to be Cherry Valley Boulevard from the freeway off-ramp to Hammond to the east from Cherry Valley. Both directions, please. Additionally, he was only able to give us the number 3 lane and the shoulder westbound on the entryway.
0: Copies.
1: Additionally, let's go ahead and start EIO, EMD, and I do have an RSO liaison here at the ICP. Current ICP will be on the 10 freeway just east of Cherry Valley off-ramp.
0: CDF Pac-10.
1: We'll just keep that on standby for now.
0: Copy.
1: Transitioning into the light grass, moderate rate of spread. We'll go potential still for 28.
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0: Patrol 83, Caesars, Delta response 3032, Prairie Dogway, Arlington, Kansas.

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Buffalo.

0: 11, breathing problems, Delta response, 2660, well known, I'm carrying it.
1: Right now we're good, we just need to get some of those type 3s on scene so we can put some water around this. The next hour. We are making good headway on the fire. Commitment time will be 6 to 7 hours for all resources obtained.

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0: Are you just confirming I have an AMR unit in route?

1983 affirmative. It looks like a 4412 is en route. Additional, they were coming from Moraga Road, dispatch 11 minutes ago, but they are going to

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1: Cherry Valley, Cherry IC, be advised that we're now closing down Cherry Valley Boulevard from the freeway all the way to Oakdale.

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One pallet of ice, one pallet of inch and a half hose, one pallet of inch hose, 50 inch and a half keys, 51 inch nozzles, all delivered to station 20. And I've ordered a contact.

0: Hotel 24 is now en route to the incident.
1: 7-1 on a hold back to Ramona, with a B-minute ETA. Ticker 7-3 is also on a hold back at Hemet. And ticker 120, ticker 7-2,
2: fire is still holding at 15 acres, still within the LRA, direct to the SRS. Cruiser making good progress. Most likely going to be resource sufficient at this time. Command resource approximately 6 hours.
0: Response 6066 calling 3 ARP 4 ARP 2 request.

0: work, sir.
1: Paris, did you report?
0: Paris, Aspen has been injured. 12-3.
1: Agent 1.

0: 34, go ahead.
1: 34, are you getting any reports of a new start somewhere either in San Jacinto or in the city, Hemet?

0: Columbia, I do a visual of a growing column of smoke. I'm unable to ascertain if it's in the city of Emmett or if it's the Battalion 5.
1: Engine 34 press now, please. We'll check with Emmett City, see if they have any working fires.

Missouri air attack. Go ahead for Paris.

0: 34, 34, I just had a watch duty notification for a fire in Hammond City. I believe it's going to be one of the same.
1: Just 34, Paris, that's affirmative. Hammond City, just advised they do have a working fire, Johnston and State, within the city.

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Seeker 72, 73, 71 on the hold.

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Patrol 29, sick person, Bravo response stage, Coyote Canyon crossing Yucca Valley. Does RPG command a copy acknowledge stage?

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0: We'll investigate Haruba and Tyler and advise.
1: Battalion 42 function.
2: Red 1 here, stop. We have multiple reports. 11 9 0 12 percent.

0: see, we're falling on team now because we have approximately 20 by 20 spot, heavy brush, low rate of spread. With practice now, if we could get additional units started from the Norco side, just in case it's on the other side of the riverbed through the nature preserve, I'll give you an update once we get eyes on it. I'll be the lineman at IC.
1: Copies you, assuming the Limonite IC. Battalion 4 confirming copy.
0: There's Battalion 4, I copy the report. We have 3174 and one Type 1, and the two additional ones to make access on the north of IC.
1: Battalion 4, Paris, copy 3-1. 3174 and 51 Type 1.

0: your call. I stand, we cleared. We'll make a staging point for this incident at the Horse Corral at Lima 9 home.
1: Lima 9 IC, Charlie responds. Lima 9 asking about the cross street. Utilize RPG Command 1 to be effective. Lima 9 IC, Charlie copy.

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1: Engine 17, 1252, 11-9-8,

0: have an area within attack.
1: Still remaining within the control objective. Still remaining in LRA threat test on it. Crews are making good progress.

0: Battalion 4.
1: Battalion 4, transition 16, I'll be sending the Limonite IC. Additionally, if I can have engine 57 and engine 3174 report to Mann Avenue, south of Holmes. He's already been advised on TAC. Report on conditions is still valid for now. I do have contact with Riverside City units staging on the Hingelic Preserve side of the river. Got units hiking in now to determine access and potential advice.

Delta respond. Wally Street, top of Mission Boulevard, our zone route, our routine stand by. Engine 57, engine 3174, reports a man south of home.

0: 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We've been canceled, seen by RSO. 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
3: 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Helicopter 605 release off the Curious for this. ETA back to Emmett 1314.
0: Helicopter will be Mercy 285.
2: Helicopter 605.
0: Get them started.

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Dramatic injuries, Delta response, 39105, Avenida La Cresta, RPK.

Paris, Medi Squad 61. Can we also get an attack attack?

0: 7 falls Alpha response 26758 and Ferry 3 RP.
1: Fire is now becoming established in the river bottom and spotted ahead of itself. Clear a copy and additional resource request. Sir, Slyman at AC requesting one Type 1 standard helicopter and five additional engines with at least two of the five being Type 3. And two crews. Additionally, the fire is burning in the Truth Valley designated.
0: Five standard helicopter, five crews, with three of them being type three and two crews.

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0: 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Paris, Quinn 97, first patient en route in the valley. Last scene. Do you have an ETA on my third ambulance?
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1: Helicopter 608. Additionally, we have Aegis 31 and Aegis 38 responding and have requested SOTO 1 and SOTO 2 for your crew.
0: Flamethrower, I see. I copy. Additionally, you can confirm the air-to-ground frequency and I have an additional first request in this other copy.
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1: 5-9-8-T, affirmative. 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
0: Sirius, 5-9-8-T requesting one dozer to make access from the Hidden Valley Wildlife Preserve to Power Line Trail. Additionally, we have power lines ahead of a fire requesting a representative from Edison ICP, which will be located at the end of Man.
1: Copy your request for one dozer

climbing at AC. Climbing at AC, got eyes on an additional smoke, appears to be possibly a new start. Approximately 1 mile east of our location, I would put it roughly at close to Limonite and Zane. If you could start a new response to that location, please.

0: your attack. 1-2, man. Hotel Tango has been released off the Sirius bridge with a 1-0 minute ETC. Also, AirTAC 1-2 has been released with an 8-minute ETC back to Denver 2.
1: That's affirmative.
0: Thank you.
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0: Division 9.
1: Division 9,
0: sir. Yeah, I just caught that dispatch for Limonite Cross of Bane. That's in the area of the current fire working right now.
1: An additional response over to Limonite and Bane on additional calls starting up.
0: I copy that. Why don't you go ahead and attach me to the incident, the Limonite incident, and I'll tie in with the ICD.
1: Division 9, sir, copy.

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0: 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He's going to be at AMA. 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
1: Battalion 3112 Paris.

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It's just the call to you.

0: 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You're just dispatched.
1: Rush me from your response.

0: Paris.
1: Paris, engine 3, we're in the area of Lakeview and Slater, approaching AMR on the side, on the right side of the road with their code 3 lights on. Is there an additional call in that area?
2: Paris, Terry, I killed one inmate off of Oakland.

0: Sanders. Repairs commencing.
1: Lyman at IC.
0: Lyman at IC, Paris.
1: Sir, Lyman at IC with an update. So it's about 3 acres, low rate of spread, heavy fuels bumping power lines. 608's advising the new start is approximately 1 acre, well established with a potential of 20 acres, is recommending we balance that dispatch out to a full state high with fixed-wing aircraft.
0: Lyman 9 IC, Paris copies.

0: United IC Division 9. Division 9 IC, you'll be on Man Avenue, south of home. Right, stop.
1: Traffic collision, unknown situation, proper response.
0: And your secondary fire is going to be at Lyman Ice Cross of Fame. I have eyes on it. Would you like me to take command of that one? Yes, sir. Looks like it closes to just some more than 30 minutes out. Sherman, and we're using air ground one. Air to ground. Do that. Is the copter working your fire, or is he working the Lyman Ice fire above? Copter's assigned to my incident, however, I put him to work on the new start. Okay, I copy. We'll work on access to that, and I'll get back to you here. If you can, are you mobile at all?
1: Additional unit, you are walked over, re-advised.

0: Let's go ahead and branch this out. We'll make this fire branch one, and your fire to be branch two. When you bring in operations in, they can take a, each one of them can take a branch. I copy. And just confirming, for branch one fire, you have a full high dispatch coming due to the fact that it's in the WPA.
1: Just upgraded that about 5 minutes ago in Paris to a full high with this.
0: Yeah, I copy. Paris, Division 9.
2: Division 9, Paris.
0: Paris, Division 9, give me the frequencies that you have assigned for the second start. We're going to roll it into the same incident as alignment I fired. That fire will be branch one. You can show division nine as branch one. And if you can have all responding units respond on RVC command one, and then I'll take the tactical.
2: Division nine. For the line nine incident, they have RVC command one, CDF. And then for the line that I'm saying, it was dispatched on CDF command 1 with the fire 23. Confirming all units will now be on RPC command 1.
0: You know what, let's just leave it as it is. We'll clean it up later. I'll take CDF command 1. Just confirming CDF command 1, the fire 22.
2: Division 9, it's going to be the fire 23.

0: 9. CDF Command 1 with a report.
1: Command.
0: 6 or 8, I see. Go ahead.
2: Division 9, sir.
0: We're working to the east. Just like I said, we're getting multiple spots. Looking at about 5 acres now. Medium fuels. We'll go with a slow to moderate rate of spread. I'll concur with the air attacks request, correction, the copter's request for a high dispatch, including fixed wing. You can go ahead and show me the Lyman IC. Correction, the Bain IC.
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0: 9, go ahead.
1: Division 9, since the incident is now being Branch 1 and Branch 2, utilize RBC Command 1 for Branch 1 and Branch 2. For Branch 1, utilize C-Fire 23, C-Fire 23.
0: Down, what are the air-to-ground frequencies, RBC air-to-ground?
1: Division 9, that is affirmative, RBC air-to-ground.

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1: 6 right, Paris.
0: Paris, copper 6 right on RVC Command 1.
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0: Copter 608.
2: I see Branch 1 on command.
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1: Copter 608, go ahead for Paris.
0: Talking to 11 out AC, just here.
1: Branch 1, Paris.
2: Paris, Branch 1, go ahead. Is all dispatch equipment needs to come up on command, RVC Command 1, just to ensure that they know the command frequencies have changed. Branch 1 will be EPIRE 23. I'll take that full high. I'll communicate with aircraft, and we'll put them to work. Are you resource efficient with yours, or can you spare some equipment?
3: Don't have any equipment to spare, and I'm still waiting on a Type 3 cruise in the desert for my instance.
2: Yeah. All right, so you're going to take it off. I'll take the branch side, and then when the second DC gets here, he can take your fire, and you'll remain icy. If you have any questions, I'll be at Bain and Lyman.
3: Branch 1, I copy.

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1: Hi, Copter 608, we have a full aircraft in route for the Branch 1, and just so you know, the first fire will be Branch 2, slightly confusing, but the second fire will be Branch 1, first fire will be Branch 2, Lyman at IC will be running both, Branch 1 will be controlled by Division 9, we are currently trying to make access.
0: Sir 608, confirming, so Branch 1 is going to be the initial start, and Branch 2 is the one out to the east, correct? The one we're working.
1: Yeah, I'll clean that up. So it'll be Branch 2 is the second start. The original start will be Branch 1. Break, IC, did you copy that traffic?

0: 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Utilize RBC Command 1 and Z-Fire 23.
1: Paris, climbing at AC.
2: At AC, Paris.
1: Paris, climbing at AC on the aircraft order. I'd like to request an additional Type 1 standard helicopter for a total of 3 helicopters, including the one that is on.
2: Climbing at AC, Paris, copy your request for an additional Type 1 standard copter for a total of 3.

0: IC, branch 2.
1: Branch 2 IC, go ahead.
0: IC branch 2, advise all incoming units for the second start best access will be the south side from the Norco side of the freeway. Or I'm sorry, Norco side of the river.
1: Confirming to the Hidden Valley Wildlife Preserve.
0: Affirmative. I believe that's going to be the hidden. I've looked at the burn scar from probably the Bane. That's going to be the best access.
1: Copy. Riverside City has a response stage on the other side. I'll see if I can get to start that with you.
0: Just make it known to all incoming to the Limonite incident for Branch 2 to report to the Hidden Valley Nature Preserve. I'll be en route there from Limonite and Bane.
1: I copy, Briggs. Paris, Limonite IC, copy the traffic.
2: Limonite IC, that is affirmative.
1: Paris, Southwest 96, guys.
2: Quiet 98, touch penalty of success.

Alright, go ahead. Okay, just to complicate things a little bit, engine 3164 is currently stuck at the end of the equestrian center. If you could have the first dozer head that way to them. I copy, 3164 is the equestrian center. I see branch.

0: too, just to further it up a little bit, fire's still holding at about an acre to an acre and a half, and copter's doing good work. Should probably be able to pick this up at about 10.
1: I copy. Additionally, Battalion 98, that's a brief with him right now to move to Branch 1.

0: 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Nothing showing, no audible construction going on. I'll be on the next duty.
1: Control 29.

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1: 58 Tampa, trust you.
0: Okay.

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0: 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Branch 2, reporting to Hidden Valley, need to reserve.
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1: Transport Dozer, 3540. Paris copy, confirming. You copy RBC Command 1, V Fire 23. 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

273, move up the cover seat 64. Engine 73, move up the cover seat 64. Engine 51, move up the cover seat 31. Engine 51, move the cover seat 31. Engine 5. Engine 5, move the cover seat 27. Engine 5, move the cover seat 27. Squad 7, move the cover seat 5. Squad 7, move the cover seat 5. Patrol 64, move up the cover seat 13. Patrol 64, move up the cover seat 13.

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0: 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Engine 68 RE1. 68, sir. This is set up to 6-6 area for contact. At Bundy Canyon, cross of the farm road, single vehicle, traffic collision off the side. Ascertaining about injuries right now. Also, we have what looks to be a shared hydrant.
1: We can start the fire department. Assuming a limited air attack.
2: Air attack 1-2. Sarah, talk to you. Assuming you can find a night air attack.
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1: 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I have started RSO. 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

0: How do you got me?
1: My man, Air Attack Terrace, copy. You landing clear.
0: Okay, Tanker 72 at 73. Do we have any other orders for tankers on this dispatch?
1: Those two tankers.
0: Okay, copy all things. Paris, Paris. Johnny Mechanic, to contact myself.
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0: 5 alarm commercial, try to respond 13800 to Top Street Building TV, RC standby. 6 Terrace. Fort Dozer, 3341 Terrace copies. Utilize RBC Command 1, be fired 23, RBC Command 1, be fired 23. Squad 25 Terrace, confirm you copy lines down.
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on the Lyman Heights incident, Branch 2 will now be assumed by 3112. Battalion 3112 will be Branch 2.

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1: Paris Engine 3173, it's going to be confirmed false alarm. No active panels have been shipped. We spoke with the responsible party to contact the alarm company for service.

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1: Roger.
0: The G 65 to Kilo that scene, two-story commercial building. We do have an audible alarm in evac in progress. Nothing showing. We'll be on investigating. I'll be assuming that he contacted you.
1: Stop the joint today. Talk to

Division 9. Division 9, go ahead. Okay, do you have an established ICP or can we bring it over to the Hidden Valley side since everybody's missing access from here? You'll see my vehicle parking to our Rangers from Tony Park. I'll be en route to you, drive time from the man side. I'll wait for you, and you're looking really good. Your report out to Paris could be aircraft and crews are making great progress. Okay, I copy.

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I copy.

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1, Division 9. Harris, 5-8-8. Ground cruising aircraft are making good progress. Station updated report on conditions here shortly. Additionally, ICP will be moving to Hidden Valley Wildlife Preserve with access off of Arlington.

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0: IC Branch 1, command. Branch 1, IC, go ahead. Okay, just for resource needs for Branch 1, I'll need two of the crews and five of the engines that are coming, and as well as I can either move 3141 to the south side, but he's going to have to load up, come all the way around. If you have another dozer, I'll take him on the south side here. You have two additional dozers that were added to stay high for total. Branch 1, copy.
1: Okay, for Branch 1, the two divisions are assigned are going to be Bravo and Whiskey. For Branch 2, it'll be Hotel, Mike, and Lima.
0: I copy Hotel, Mike, and Lima.
1: Your direction. Left flank will be Hotel, right flank Lima. Correction. Head of the fire will be Lima, and right flank will be Mike.

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0: On command.
1: Live and I air attack here. Information only, we are getting multiple reports of an additional veg fire. Sierra crossing Armstrong here and Armstrong. Air attack has not been requested at this time.
0: Okay, do you have a last launch for that?
1: When you're clear to copy.
0: Ready. Ready to copy.
1: Five and I air attack is going to be latitude 301.30. Longitude -117.25.40.
0: Okay, I copy. I just need 3401. What is the last three?
1: Latitude 301.30. Longitude -117.25.40.
0: Okay, copy all things for that.

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2: 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Potential for 100 acres. I have a San Bernardino County Medic Engine 77 at scene. This will be in the Riverside County area. Paris Medic Engine 77, continue the response. If I need to augment resources, I'll get back to you in a few minutes. And have you named this incident? If not, I'll be with the DRI.
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2: pain, 410, 410, 410, 410, 410, 410, 410, 410, 410, 410, 410, 410, 410, 410, 410, 410, 410, 410, 410, 410, 410, 410, 410, 410, 410, 410, 410, 410, 410, 410, 410, 410, 410, 410, 410, 410, 410, 410, 410, 410, 410, 410, 410, 410, 410, 410, 410, 410, 410, 410, 410, 410, 410, 410, 410, 410, 410, 410, 410, 410, 410, 410, 410, 410, 410, 410, 410, 410, 410, 410, 410, 410, 410, 410, 410, 410, 410, 410, 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410, 410, 410, 410,

0: 1865, incident has been terminated. 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
0: 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Batista crews are still 40 minutes out, heavy traffic.
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0: Take a 1773. Placing them on a hold back to Hemet with a 12-minute ET.
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0: Roger, 3592.
1: The 3592,
0: sir. Roger, 3592. Can you confirm the attack channel, please?
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Affirmative, it's going to be at the top of the knoll here to overlook both fires. Report to Branch 2, V Fire 23. 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

0: 4. IC on command. Over here on the knoll overlooking, it'll be a Riverside County SUV along with several battalion chief trucks. If you could come over this way so we can download and see what you have assigned and what we could release for you. It'll be in the Hidden Valley Preserve, right east of where all the equipment's parked for Branch 1. And between the equipment of Branch 1 and Branch 2.
1: Any response to the patient? Truck to be canceled.

IC Branch 1, I command. Start making my way to your location at the end. Sir, we're going to have a little roundup and get everything situated. Keep on moving.

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3: 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I have Patrol 7 in route.

7 Paris, 5198. I have your 4 water sensors in your 7 copy. Engine 7 Paris copies. We'll continue AMR to that second, confirming I can put you on the theater to we'll patrol 7 handle, because it looks like they're right there also. You're completely unreadable. Engine 7, I'll go ahead and add you to the call with Patrol 7, and I will confirm with AMR that they still have a second unit responding. Engine 7, Paris copies.

Be advised, the traffic is crashing extremely unstable.

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Oscar 73, Aircraft 310, Aircraft 66. Yeah, just departing him, and we're still 40 miles out. I think copter 21's at speed. Hey, do you have a rotor?

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0: 11, patrol 29, into 3152, into 53, into 3151. Traffic position with expectation, could we respond? 44040, Tillerger Road, the VPN route, RPG, RPG.
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127 available.

Air Dispatch, Air Tech 121, come in. Cease off the laminate incident. Copter 608, 605 will stay on scene. We have a 10-minute ETE back to San Bernardino.

0: 11 and all units responding to Williger Road. Single report with a party crash. First on scene will be the Grass IC, utilize us to be taxiing.
1: Hello,

Control 59, Dickerson, Kelly responds to the front address in common, 21603, Oleander Street, Army 5.

0: 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It'd be a 2 foot by 2 foot bottom mulch.
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1: 5198 Paris.
2: 59 Paris, 5198. The fire is at about 20 acres. Forward rate of spread has slowed. Air and ground crews continue to make good progress. Additionally, you're going to have the service center duty officer landline myself.
3: Well, for that extrication is needed in Anza.
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1: Paris, copy. I'm showing you to 101 on scene. Also, correction, Foss Field Park, 148 North Paris Boulevard, believed to be one of the same as the RSO Paris Station.
0: Yeah, that's one of the same. I heard the deputies report it after the initial dispatcher where 101 is. You can do them together.
2: We had investigating.
1: 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I'll show you what's in the graph IC. 911, do you copy?
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1: 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Kaiser Medical Center, 1-2-3-1-5, on the first floor, RPG 5.

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Can we go ahead and launch an airship? The LZ will be the Anza Post Office.

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0: 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Can you confirm who's working Division Alpha, the Tarupa Valley side of the incident?
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0: So who's the leader?
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0: Copy, thank you. Well, actually, be Division 4 Alpha.

Thank you. For accountability, if you could add Corona Engine 5 to my branch, they were part of Water Tender 5 of the task force. I copy. Thank you.

0: 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Battalion 3107, assist San Diego, commercial structure fire, Delta response, 38696, Paris Central. Okay, that's affirmative. FYI, the 81 has not lifted yet.
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0: 27, can you confirm which side of the river they would like us to access and respond to for assignment?
1: Individual called them, advised he was in an accident, then hung up. No contact with 27 Carat Top. Yeah, by one. 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

0: 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You want to check Evans coming from the south up to one of the trucks there. 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

Paris Correction 2.3. Not on scene, but the updated location is going to be Evans across the Whispering Wood Way. The RPO is going to dark go into the cool thing by the bicycle on the side of the road.

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0: on RVC Command 5, new incident, TC traffic area yesterday.
1: 96 in the area, pushing attack.
0: Southbound 215, just south of the 4th Street overcrossing, upper 74. It'll be a single vehicle in the fast lane, number one lane, non-injury. You can start CHP in a tow.

0: Airstream 305, additional, there'll be a 4-door grade sedan, one occupant.
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0: 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Just confirming you also copied Topic 608. ETA, back to Pato, 1650.
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7, Patrol 105, traffic collision, under situation, Bravo response, northbound 215 at call box 256, CHP en route, RP Command 6.

0: ground en route to Desert Regional, ETA 7 minutes.
1: 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Correction, Bravo, Defense, copy for the 18. Route to Desert Regional, ETA 7 minutes, 07, 657.

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